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0: Medic. 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
1: 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Nathan Lugo sent a text to his friend's group chat a couple hours ago that he was going to troll us from the woods. And there's a little more on the sheet.

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1: Roger, do you want me to wait to make contact?
0: Yeah, if you want to just wait for us. Sounds like this is like fifth hand information.
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1: Isn't that the address just to hang up? They might let me see if I can check.

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I believe it's going to be temporary out of Virginia. I'll confirm on that.

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0: 491?
1: Correct.
0: So that's a 2013 red Honda Civic.

0: So is there any registration information attached to that?
1: All New England came back with a canceled mass reg to Jose De Leon.
0: Right.

You want to go ahead and do the birth out of mass run when you're ready. Last name will be Victor Echo Lima Alpha Sierra Quebec Uniform Echo Zulu. First name Delta Alpha Romeo Uniform India November. Date of birth May 31st, 2005.

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Bravo Tango, 39622.

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So far, seeing a registration that was canceled, expired in 2021 on a Jeep Patriot 2008 color black, registered out of Framingham, Mass.

in New York after I'm ready. Three, eight, two, five, six, nine, four, one, zero.

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1: Mastery for Echo Lima, November 8-4, comes back. 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

0: from Riverview is coming back Friday. 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

0: Unit 2 from 466, did you get signed out yet? Did you already get signed out, sir?
1: Negative, heading over to 48.
0: Back over here, the gentleman who's signing us out is over here.

0: Sunday, and it's up to you from the alarm company. It sounds like the door is actually on the way. It has a 10-minute ETA.
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1: To attempt to stop a gold Hyundai with no plates.
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3: 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I'll head there in a second.
1: It's going to be a CT 10 tag. Got me ready. Nine six two zero seven.

0: showing that valid temp permit with an original cancel plate of 836 Yankee Alpha X-Ray on a 2011 Hyundai Sonata color tan. I'm not seeing insurance with a Kimberly Campbell out of Manchester.
1: All right.

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0: Got your handle set.
1: 475, if you could take an AOPA, East Windsor headquarters for a pat down.

0: 497. With 460 in the area of 5 Quaker Lane for a larceny from a motor vehicle in progress. A silver SUV driving slowly down the road, stopped at Quaker and Burnham. They were checking car doors. Last seen headed northbound on Burnham.
1: 5-3, I'm clear. I'm going to head to 46, France. Great copy, 5 post office. Up, set up.
2: Sure.
1: And so you on southbound 46? Yeah, I'll hit the southbound ramp.

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0: that party does have a file 5 out of Nebraska for possession over a pound. Indictable for surrounding states of Nebraska. Do you want to slide this way?
1: Wonderful, ma'am.

0: run that amount. I'll say Mike Echo Romeo. Mike Echo Romeo. First. Oscar Sierra. Mike Alpha November. Date of birth 03/07/2000. SBR triple I. Check for 13, please.
1: Brilliant.

0: PRC. His only triple I history is with immigration. He was removed from the country in 2023.
1: I do have one more check named Gibby. Oscar, Sierra, Echo, Lima, India, November, last, Victor, Alpha, Lima, Echo, November, Tango, India, November, 11-12-2006.

0: out of Oregon.
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0: 124 Candlewood Drive for a 74-year-old female slid off the recliner, unable to get back into her chair.
1: Vehicle response to 124 Candlewood Drive, 124 Candlewood, off of Woodside Crossing. 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That's 555.
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0: 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With 15 Ernest Street, 15 Ernest Street, crossing Pearson Raffia. For a 92-year-old female grand mal fall, no PI. However, the caller is outside and unable to get into the residence. That is 654.
1: Okay.
0: Roger, Medicaid.

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1: L29, I'll be 555 in Bridgeville.
2: So the hang up map to this address, correct? Do we have nothing showing here, we'll be clear.
3: Roger.
0: W Nauru. Target mileage 214.0.
3: 704.

0: Renegade. Renegade, take a 1-8 left call to St. Francis.
1: St. Francis bound, 732.
2: Male flipping out of bed.
1: Hazard Ave, 451 Hazard Ave, nearest crosses Randolph Street. With an 80-year-old male slipping out of bed, 280 pounds. The dementia patient with the system only at this time. I'm out, 732.
3: This is Mike 6, we'll be calling on ALS till 1930 hours and we'll take that call.
1: ALS 1930, 732.

0: 6. There was a call back from the complainant. Did they no longer need the U.S. assist? Have to cancel.
1: Do you want us to continue on or cancel?
0: One.
1: 6, copy.

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0: Good morning, in service Eli Whitney.
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0: say something at service department. 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
2: 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Something in service, Lieutenant 67.
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0: With 10:05 to 10 at Check Welfare, 34 and Field Terrace. Cars requesting we check on a Gerard Duggan states he's making statements on his Facebook like I'm a burden to the world. Would be better off without me. His trip PC is with that party.

If you could either stop by DPW and see Adam or call him at 709-3, please.

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1: 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Summers medic is responding. You're on a hot response. 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
2: Medic 3, did they need a fly car or a rig?
1: Rig.
2: 3 in route.

0: dispatch, next medic available in Thompsonville, responding hot to 2 Cottage Green, number 2 Cottage Green, crossing the Nuntuck Street. 65-year-old male, conscious, claiming to the touch, labored breathing. History of seizures, you're on a hot response, timeout, 8:49.
1: Thanks, Dick.

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2: 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I'll be clear, CAD, no, line 12.
1: Dispatch to Hazardville, responding for an out-of-town medical. Attempting to gain entry to a 164 Field Road, Summers, 164 Field Road, Summers. We have our ambulance responding. We will be needing to gain entry. 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You're on a hot response. 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The Summers medic is responding and our ambulance. Timeout 852.
2: Four for three, I'll have 1259. Good morning. I'll be 23.
3: Thank you. Good morning.

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1: 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Again, Hazardville, you're canceled for the out of town per TN.
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1: who will be breathing feels like
0: Winter Way, 10 Winter Way, cross up North Maple Street. For a 63 year old male having cold sweats, vomited, feels like he's going to pass out, difficulty breathing. They're in a hot response. Time out 9:34.
2: That is one.
0: One.

0: 443.
1: Yeah. 455 to 10, hang up at 5 Cora Street. Mail party called in 911 looking for a phone number for a car dealership.
2: Crazy.
0: Sorry, that hurt me.

0: 5-1, go ahead.
1: 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Fire control looking for squad 1. Squad 1, Don, go ahead. 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

0: 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It'll be myself, 444, and 386. And 386 would love a canine sheet also.
1: Roger.
2: Confirm accidental.
1: Roger.

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1: Nothing else, sir.
0: Water Boulevard at the Beacon Bank for a fraudulent check that was passed earlier in the week.
1: Roger.
2: Enemy case on a trespass for JFK. I'll be in Route 22 Darrow Drive, followed up

0: Set timer.
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4:47. AOCO at Crack 1617 King Street. 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
0: Four, an OPI, High Street by Route 5, two cars that are still on the road.

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1: Go ahead.
0: The two vehicles will be pulling into Domino's looking for a black Lexus and a black Buick 460 Venture.

правильно курить. Yeah, just an FYI, received a complaint of a somewhat large amount of smoke coming from a location on South Road. Looks like it's across from Leith. I don't know if somebody can swing by there and just take a look.

0: dispatched to Hazardville, responding to the area of 61 South Road across from Lee Stevens. There's a report of smoke reported to an SSO. Timeout 1041.
1: Go ahead. Turn my case number for the shot. Number is 16643.

0: Badger 51 and Shaker 5, I believe we're clear. Looks like it was open berth.
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0: 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It was an open berth.
1: 51 copies.
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0: 443 to 10, 18 in progress, Atlantis Fresh Market, 559 Hazard Ave, nearest crossing Taylor. Female in a gray SUV appeared ETOH, starting to leave. Still in the lot, veering Connecticut, Bravo Charlie 23641. Again, Bravo Charlie 23641.
2: What do you receive from the law?
0: Update, the caller states the vehicle left eastbound, no longer following.

0: 7-3 to 4-3. If you want to just continue up to the summer's line, I'm going to talk to the complainant.
1: 190 East Gold Street.

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1: Bye.
0: I'll be 422. I'll be headed back out to 85 for a small different follow-up.

0: or texting. Three to tenant AOPA, 375 George Washington Road, CHQC prior to going out, you're reserving RPO.
1: Seven to Roger from Morgan.

they still have one name in DOP on Mass Nerd. First name will be William, common spelling. Last name will be Kavanaugh. Charlie, Alpha, Victor, Alpha, November, Alpha, Uniform, Gulf, Hotel. Date of birth will be 12/22/77.

0: Ya var. I'm showing one file 20 and a suspended 16 MS.
1: Roger, what boxes are checked for the 20?

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1: Roger.
2: Yes, sir, so the signal 85 at 12 now.
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2: Hey, Bay's loud and clear.

0: 460, I think it's here. Is there a unit number?
1: I don't think there's an infield address listed at all on this order. Let me double check real quick.
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1: Well, we just have a pick interview for 190 Taylor.
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0: back to next available medics. Respond to Yale New Haven Health Urgent Care 55 Hazard Ave for the 29-year-old female with abdominal pain and tachycardic cold response request at 1243.
1: Thank you.
0: Roger 8, you're responding 1243.

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0: Last name, Oscar, Zulu, Kilo, Uniform, Sierra, first name, Delta, Echo, November, India, Zulu, POV is 12-13-89.

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1: First quarter in Cranbrook.
0: With 455 to 10 at Check Welfare at the Enfield Square. While being checked on 3-year-old Allegra Shea, her father is in violation of the parenting agreement in Mass, and they're currently filing a missing person case. The child has a court order tracker and is pinging at the square near Target. It's still recovery.
1: Vehicle associated.
0: One was just added to the sheet. It's going to be Mass Reg 6, Mike Tango, November 2-8.

0: I'm going to remain in this call. 10-05 is going to be transporting female 94 to 22. Can you have EMS meet him back down there for pregnancy complications for his 94?
1: Complications?
0: Pregnancy complications?
1: Thank you.
2: I'll be 13-22 with one female 94. Starting mileage 903.
1: 13-17.

0: dispatched to next available medic, had their bill on a supplement first response. Responding here to the police department, 293 Elm Street. This is 84, a female 94 en route to the PDs having reported pregnancy complications. Our response request by the officer, 1318.
1: I agree. Are we out of the PD or are we meeting them somewhere?
0: 3, you're responding 1318. You're going to be coming straight to the PD. She's en route here now.
1: 3, okay.

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0: 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I'm not on the call.
1: Okay, put me out.

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0: So you could take a 12 at 8 Walnut. The caller's on site stating she's there to pick up her belongings.

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0: minutes. Available. Meaning at CHR 153 hazard house.
1: 455, can you handle that?
2: Thank you, Clermont 26.
0: Yeah, when you get a chance, just move down at 153 hazard house. I'm going to make a 94 over there after an interview.
1: Mm-hmm.
0: Yeah, that's fine. Yeah, they meet 5 minutes ago there.

455 from 84. They get there before me. There's me and Michael Duty. Be waiting in the front of CHR for me. Just hang tight. I'll be there in a minute. 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

0: Dispatch to next available medic, Thompsonville on a supplemental response. Respond to the area of Chapel Street and Church Street, Chapel and Church, looking for a gray 4 runner with a 69-year-old male. Feels like he's going to pass out. He's parked near the New Life Church. So it's going to be 3858.
1: Roger, medic 3158.
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1: Go ahead.
0: Was that going to be a hot or cold response?
1: Oh, it can be cold. He's okay right now.

0: dispatch to the next two available medics. First medics are responding to Enfield Medical Associates, 701 Enfield Street, 701 Enfield Street. See for a 90-year-old female who fell and hit her head. She is on blood thinners. They requested a cold response. Second call is going to be for the Kennedy Middle School, 155 Raffia Road, for a student with a possible dislocated knee in the gym. Timeout 1404. Medical Night, how are you responding? Which call are you taking?
1: Will you be clearing up shortly? HQC has an assignment for you.
0: Medical Night, how are you responding? Which recall are you responding to?
2: Medical Associates, the first call.
0: Roger, 1404. Roger, Medicaid, you're responding to Kennedy, 1405.
3: Just letting you know, door 15, I'll be outside of it for the end of the gym.
0: Ricky, thank you.
4: To clear up now, go with the assignment.
0: To Medic 1, you're going to use the ramp in the back of the building.
2: One, okay.

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1: Using door 15, the SRLB standing by.
2: Are you with him right now?
0: No, I just pulled up.
2: I'll be there and give me 4 minutes.
0: Roger, go with the name again.
2: Michael Duty.

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0: You can clear out 14 Franklin Street with trespass. And can you give me another case on violation of a protection order on 12 Franklin Street?

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0: Donald.
1: 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A larceny report, 707 Barbara Jean Drive, 707 Barbara Jean, for a package that was stolen from a shared mailbox.

0: as an untucked shrink, 2/6 as an untucked. 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
1: B-22 processing a 94.
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0: successful single store in the area of 8 Weymouth Drive. Number 8 Weymouth Drive, it was an automated call from an iPhone reporting that the vehicle was in a crash. No one's going to call back. No other calls on it.
1: Dispatch to NPL and Mixed Medic to respond to the area of 8 Weymouth Drive. We received a 911 call for iPhone owner being in a severe crash. No answer on callback. And let's see if they're doing.
2: Medic number 6.
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1: Pattern on emergency.
2: Out of service apartment. Have a good night.
1: Have a good night.
3: I'm seeing they're not showing anything. They're still checking.
4: Sure, thank you.

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1: Get the last four of the phone that dialed.
0: Seven two nine seven.
1: Repeat, thank you.

0: Rescue's in the clear. Command and dispatch, you know which phone it is, we're just trying to find it. Yeah, there's no emergencies in this area.
1: Battered briefing, cancel the other.
0: Yeah, affirmative, that's fine.
2: 385. Clear fire, saying there's no crash.
3: Okay, thank you.

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1: Good afternoon.
2: Alright, time to dispatch.
3: Go ahead.
2: We're able to find the phone. I believe I've got it shut off now.
3: Retake.

0: Single four, no PI, Route 5 in Grant Street. Two cars have pulled onto Grant. It's going to be a white Subaru and a blue Toyota. One of the drivers is Spanish speaking only, and there are to be reported young kids in the car.
1: I didn't look at the rosters or anyone that's working that speaks Spanish.

0: of course, we'll see Sydney Motor Vehicle Enforcement Chief for Route 5 by Woodlawn Avenue.
1: Field monitors respond to an activated fire alarm at the Connecticut Education Center, 1370 Enfield Street. Called in by the alarm company for White House Building General, Zone 999 and Zone 3, second floor. Oh, it's 253.

0: Dispatch, engine 16 will be on scene. Got nothing showing from the exterior. Star 16 will assume command. We'll be checking.
1: Okay, I'm seeing nothing showing from exterior. 16-7 command, 56-6.

0: 495, you on there yet?
1: Affirmative.
0: Good afternoon, 491 to 10, taken 18. Initially, it was in the area of Thompson Court and as Nantuck Street for a party walking around approximately 13 to 17 years of age, holding a switchblade knife. He was last seen heading towards Thompson Court. He's described as a white male, blonde, curly hair, white shirt, and sagging gray.
2: We speak under control, holding 16, releasing remainder.
1: Copy the same.
0: Caller called back and said he's currently leaving the bus stop as Nantuck and Prospect with an elementary school child heading back towards Thompson Court. They believe he may live at number 6.
1: The complaint, I wish to receive.
0: Negative.
3: 49, you put me in the area, that's cool.
0: Roger.
3: The description one more time.
0: White male, blonde, curly hair, white shirt, sagging gray pants, to be walking with an elementary school child.
3: That's one. Didn't know.
0: Three left.
3: 289.

0: on Kill Street, command of dispatch.
1: Kill Street, he's marked you.
2: Go ahead.
0: Engine will be terminated. Engine 16 will be clipped.
3: Received, thank you.
2: Roger, command terminated, clearing at 1604.
1: Playing back on the previous call.

0: Can you, I don't know if he's on channel 1 or channel 2, can you have him swing out here and just translate for me quickly, please?
1: Absolutely.

0: Any final question?
1: Well, I'm waiting for a 10-01. Can you guys have EMS respond on a 3, just for an evaluation if there's two kids in the car, they're not in proper car seats, and we'll wait for the translation when you get there?
2: Roger.

0: dispatch the next medic to respond to motor vehicle accident on Route 5 by Grant. Officer on scene requesting for evaluation for two kids not in proper car seats.
1: Grab that, hang up my married voice.
2: Roger, thank you. You're riding by yourself tonight?
1: That is correct.
2: Three seats.
1: Four, anyone over 489, you are 10 out there? Perfect.

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Are you guys able to run an El Salvador license number? Alright, it's gonna be 054-274635. First name, Maria.

beating, it occurred in the area of 535 Hazard Ave. See the complainant in the Walgreens parking lot on Palumba. He's going to be in a black Dodge Ram truck with an enclosed trailer. Said his vehicle was struck by an older green dump truck occupied by two black males. The dump truck evaded down 190. He tried to follow it for a little bit.

6203. 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
1: Update, the complaint is actually going to be headed over to Danny's to meet you in the parking lot there.
0: 7-0, I got the Virginia at 3-6 before my roll. We're up to Connecticut Ridge, Bravo Sierra, 6-3-5-1-5.

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1: I just checked cameras at 190 Broadway. People set that as meeting. Actually, on the T4 side, so I'll pay it.
2: 73, copy.
0: 473, I'll copy.
1: The other Phoenix people.
2: Roger.
0: 1422.
2: Roger.
3: I'll be clear PR1 and Disney's where the other occupants are.
0: Right out of the

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2: 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Be a hot response.
3: Better.

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1: 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BG 47217.

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1: 23 to 10, taking 18 in the area of Woodgate and Orlando Drive. And enter through the first driveway by the dumpster. 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

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It comes back canceled on a 2005 Jeep Liberty color black to Charles Stout out of Weatherfield, who is listed as deceased.

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1: He is valid and negative. 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
0: Yeah, roger.
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0: 93, do you think a 6 report at Fig Rose to an Athena complaint in a red Nissan Rogue in a handicapped parking spot regarding a car that almost hit them, and he said the caller spit at them before, or the other driver spit at them before they left?
1: Back over at the complex on North and Park.

93, do you think a stick report at Fig Rose to see the complaint in a red Nissan Rogue or in a handicapped parking spot regarding a car that almost hit them, and he said the caller spit at them before.

0: 360
1: What?
0: Violation booth by camp. I'll be stopped on booth by Roy with Tennessee 043, V Bravo, Q Quebec, V Delta, V Bravo.

0: Any final will be clear.
1: Roger.
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1: Go ahead.
0: Medicaid is officially off the air for tonight. Have a good weekend.
1: Better, you too.

dispatch North Thompsonville, respond to an activated fire alarm, 25 Connecticut Ave, 25 Connecticut Ave, on the by alarm company for downstairs office smoke detector. It's not 1755.

0: was. Am I really responding?
1: That's Clark, I need to see better.
2: Medic 1, Rebecca.
1: Battle Medic 1, Rebecca.

Four sisters. I got a name for the sheep. I'm the best. You know, Echo, India, Delta. First name, Matthew. Mike, Alpha, Tango, Tango, Hotel, Echo, Whiskey. That date of birth is going to be 1/29 over 85.

0: Engine 41 Ohio. We'll be out checking. You have a two-story residential. We'll be out checking. 8-12, be command.
1: Rider 41 on scene, two-story residential, checking some extended 70 units.
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0: Can I get out from here, dispatch?
1: Dispatch down.
0: Yeah, this will be an accidental activation from cooking. All fire units will be clear. Command's terminated.
1: We do accidental from cooking. Only is clear by terminated 18-1.

0: 3623. I was in Booth by a camp, but we stopped Booth by Booth with Connecticut Bravo W Whiskey 05975, BW 05975.
1: Roger.
0: Okay. First one by 191 Connecticut Bravo Mike 42337.

0: 10:09.
1: In booking.
0: Roger 495-10 ticket 18 in the area of 1 Gatewood Drive. Number 1 Gatewood Drive, anonymous caller heard a female screaming from the wooded area when they were leaving the Eagle Rock leasing office. They said there's a seating area with the trail behind it, and that's where they believe the screaming came from.
1: Roger.

0: 3.62 quarters.
1: I have two parties to print out when you'd be like, oh, and one kind of department. 249-951-028.

0: Right, if I won, it'll be. Mike Alpha Tango Oscar Sierra, first name Alpha India Mike Echo, 8/17/88 out of Massachusetts.
1: Turn on an arrival.

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1: 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Thank you.

0: 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Anybody can make it out? 078-699-022. Just checking the validity.
1: 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Would you get a sign to me?
2: Or 362, she's negative about.
0: Appreciate it. Thank you.

0: 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Closing of it.
1: Go ahead.
2: 190 bands of height, ball with Massachusetts 5, golf, Delta, Foxtrot, 1-5.
1: I'm sorry, can you go again?
2: That will be Massachusetts 5, golf, Delta, Foxtrot, 1-5.

0: 491, are you available?
1: Yeah, right here.
0: Of 5 report 16 Dorothy Street 16 Dorothy. Caller says that her ex reported he's going to be dropping the kids off at that location at 1900. She said this is a violation of the File 20 that they have in place. Grandparents are supposed to be transporting the children. She said 474 is currently working on a case because he violated last week.

0: successful.
1: Roger. 493, if you could take the 10 on that. In 491, there is a file 20, boxes 1, 3, 5, and box 16, with the caller being the protected party.

0: For 23.
1: Good.
0: If I could have you take V10 on Dorothy Street, please. For 93. Regard, I have a 5 for you, 16 Brainerd Road, 16 Brainerd. Caller says that the two parties there have a file 20 together, Roberta Daniels and Heather Daniels. There are two children in the home. 495 to 10, please.
1: Right. 95 for Fairview and 5.

0: Go ahead.
1: I'm showing a 20 with Roberta as the protected party. Boxes 1, 3, 5 are the... and 14.

0: Of course.
1: Guys.
2: Have a clear infraction license. Driver has the vehicle. Have a clear the 3R summit.

0: Dimitri?
1: Tamam.
0: An 1860 Misty Meadow Road, 16 Misty Meadow. Caller says that she was walking by and she saw a screen fall out of a window at that address and believes there's a child in the window. 89, are you able to take the time before you follow up?
2: Of course, in route from.
0: Thank you. Roger.

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1: Go ahead, sir.
0: 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You could see her through the small windows in the foundation.
1: Okay.

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1: Pasa.
2: Dispatch Next Medic in Hazardville to respond to 470 Hazard Ave for a 6-year-old male that fell, was bleeding from the top of his head. He slipped and hit his head on a bed. Out response.
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0: be clear. 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
1: Camry.
0: Okay. 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
0: No worries.

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1: Can you pick up on any surprises?
2: Are there

0: 49 clear medical.
1: I have a frog report, 275 Abbey Road, 275 Abbey, cross of Red Wing and Grant. This is an elderly caller reporting that a frog this morning, someone showed up at their house claiming to be a healthcare provider and went through his belongings in his closet.

16 nutmeg of 1/6 nutmeg. Caller said that her file 20 was violated as she received a text message from the other half.

0: Because I am showing a file 20 with the caller as the protected party. Boxes 1, 3, 5, 14, and 15 are checked.
1: For anyone, what's my case number?
0: Anyone, your case is 16709-16709.

0: headquarters?
1: With the responder being Mr. Perez, can you check in house for any vehicles registered to him, please?

0: officer to him. I have a Jeep Laredo that's suspended for insurance compliance. He's already on the sheet.
1: Receive, thank you.

0: 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It'll be 13:22 to follow up on this.
1: Can I have a case number?
2: 49, your number is going to be 16714167 14 1674.

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1: Next medic and Tom Seville, there's phone number 8B Bravo Walnut Street, 8B Walnut Street, possible overdose meal party, unresponsive, unsure of his breathing.
2: Thanks,
1: Dick.
2: Hi,
1: Max.

0: for today. Thanks for putting me on the walnut call.
1: Roger, looks like we're trying to start CPR instruction. One dose of Narcan given on scene.

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1: That's 1953, and also to the medics, they're stating 1 Delta Marking.
2: Mary 6, copy.
3: EMS 4, to medic 6, do not come down New King Street, double park, won't make it.
2: Medic 6, copy.
1: Number 9 arrival.
2: Roger.
1: Number 55, just careful.
2: Roger, have a night.
1: Good night.
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0: 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Zachary has a file 20 with Nicole as the protected party, negative 5 in Cron, no 16.